Well, the time by the musical clock is 3 minutes past 1 o'clock in the afternoon. Good afternoon to all of you. And fasten to the musical chair. I am your Friday girl, Shiny. Oh yeah, today is the 25th of September, 2026. Yes, I was there with you from the studios of FM Gold with Golden Melodies, and I received a lot of Gen Z views today. That's so amazing. Right now, I will be playing some of the songs which were the requests by some of my friends. I know that I'll be getting bashed by the section, by the authority, but it's okay.

0: matter to me. You really do. Shritama, here's your song, followed by Shivajit's. And then we'll get into the main content of the show. The birthday celebration of someone very special. Well, the King of Pop.
1: I'm gonna make a change for once in my life.

make that change. That was the message from the King of Pop. Did you make the change looking at the man in the mirror or the girl in the mirror? Because if you do not change the person in the mirror, the world will not change. You need to change your vision. You need to change your perception. You need to change your thought. You need to change your ways of emotional outflow. Only then can the world change around you. Yeah. If you keep throwing plastic, if you just keep littering all around, and if you say at the end of it that, the world is so dirty, no one takes care of hygiene. I don't think that's very feasible, you know. We'll get into John Lennon's Imagine, but before that, a very important announcement for you. The 138th Dak Adalat and Pension Adalat, under the chairmanship of Chief Postmaster General West Bengal Circle, will be held on the 28th of October 2026 at 12:30 p.m. in the office of Chief Postmaster General West Bengal Circle, Yoga Yog Bhavan, P36 CR Avenue, Kolkata 700012, through Google Meet video conference. The Adalat will attend to the complaints concerning postal services and pension claims of pensioners drawing pension from the post offices of West Bengal, Sikkim, Andaman and Nicobar Islands. The complaint must contain full details including reference number, date of letter received earlier from various postal authorities, and the mobile number of the complainant. The complaint should be addressed to Sri S. C. Das, ADPS CS, Office of the Chief Postmaster General, West Bengal Circle, P36, CR Avenue, Kolkata 700012, so as to reach on or before 30th of September 2026 by post or through email in email ID cpmg_wb@indiapost.gov.in or adpgcowb@gmail.com or pg.wb@indiapost.gov.in. The complainant is requested to attend Dak Adalat and Pension Adalat through Google Meet on the above scheduled date and time. For any clarification, ADPSCS could be contacted in telephone number 033-2212-0250 or 033-2212-0612 or 033-2212-0500. The applications or emails for Dak Adalat, Pension Adalat should be superscribed with the word Dak Adalat or Pension Adalat. Please note, cases involving legal matters, example succession, etc., and the policy matters will not be taken up in the above Dak Adalat and Pension Adalat. Well, if you know someone who should be complaining to the Dak Adalat or Pension Adalat, or if you require to do so, please do so accordingly. 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That is how you go on doing it. And you stay connected. Well, after you is John Lennon. Shivaji, this is yours.

the works of electricity and the fishery should not be continued in such a weather, particularly people who go with the boats, fishing boats out in the coasts. I do not think that you would be, it would be very safe to get over there. So if you know, listeners, if you know someone who is into this, please stop that person from going out. However, you can listen to the weather update on Gitanjali channel. 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Do play it right at 2:20 p.m. because you would be listening to the weather update. Please stay updated and stay safe. That is what is all my concern about. Yes, just listen to the next track and guess whose birthday we're going to celebrate today. I believe it would be very easy for you. We would be knowing some of the stories of this person's life.

68 on this day. Of course, he is our very favorite American rapper, actor, film producer. He's known both for his works in music and in film, because we know him both as a wonderful singer, rapper, and an actor. Apart from that, he's also a producer, which we cannot forget. He began his acting career starring as a fictionalized version of himself on the NBC sitcom The Fresh Prince of Bel-Air, which ran from 1990 to 1996, for which he won 2 Golden Globe Awards for the Best Actor in Television Series. Well, if it's The Fresh Prince of Bel-Air, how could we not take into account the theme song of that series? Fresh Prince of Bel-Air.

course, you have guessed it right. Today is the birthday of Will Smith. The full name of the man is Willard Carroll Smith II. He was born in the year 1906

Well, we were discussing about self-control. Yes, taking example from Will Smith and what his grandmother said, that using curses do not prove that you're intelligent or you're intelligent or you're cool. Rather, it proves that you lack self-control. That is what we were talking about just getting into the break of this news of Asian Games. Yes, and that matters. Now, I'll just give you a very fine example of self-control and fine expression. How did it happen and where did it happen? Well, I'll be giving you two examples. I'll just play two songs for you today, which are the heartbreak songs. They're actually the heartbreak songs, but when you listen to the songs, you do not feel that there is a lot of pain, there is a lot of sorrow there. The sorrow has been expressed in a very controlled manner, in a way in which the pain just gets soothed. I'll play the first song by Ayaz and the second one by Sean Kingston. The first one is Heartbeat, followed by Me Love. Just check out on your own and you find out that the heartbreak could have been so soothing.

me love. That's total self-control. This entire sad song, the sad feeling has been expressed with such a soothing music. Can you imagine? Once we have a heartbreak, we start cursing, we start shouting, we start screaming, we start doing a lot of things which we are not supposed to be doing in the name of just getting out of depression or getting the trauma out, just venting the pain out. But that's not the way. We have other ways as well. One of the ways is following us on Akashvani Kolkata Western Music. This is the name of the page of Facebook that we have for the section, Akashvani Kolkata Western Music. And I would like you to follow us, to stay connected with us, give us your feedback in the comment section so that we can improve and we can have the programs based on your requirements. That is what we need. Yes, this is a new venture of this section, and we would like you to definitely be connected with us. Stay with us. Stay by us. In the last 9 minutes, we'll just go by good songs that make your mood, because today is Friday, the 25th of September, 2026, the last week of September. Even 2026 is about to end. I cannot imagine. Anyways, that is a different issue. We have the Durga Pujas and just knocking on our doors, and we know that we need to complete a lot of works. Some of us are going for vacation, some of us are going for some work somewhere, some of us are enjoying the pujas in here, some of us are so actively participating in the Durga Puja festival. Yes, all of us working together makes a proper nation together. That is what I'm talking about, baby. Justin Bieber for you. Uh-huh. Oh yeah. Pure nostalgia hitting me. School days coming back.

No, I'm not yet gone. It's 55 minutes past 1 o'clock in the, by the musical clock, well, 56 minutes. So we're left with only 4 minutes and, yes, 4 minutes. Even less than that because the second, the hand of second is taken away. So we are left with only 4 minutes and I will be presenting you with the very famous song of Alexander Stan, Mr. Saxo Beat. But before that, let me tell you that in this weather condition, please, please stay updated, stay connected, follow our page, stay safe, stay blessed, have a wonderful weekend ahead. Loads of love, Shiny, your musical friend, just untying the belt of the musical chair and saying a sayonara to you.

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0: Choo Choo, the rat, shouted, "No, he is not the fastest runner. I can run faster than him."
2: Everyone laughed at him. Then it was decided to have a race between Coco and Choo Choo. The starting point was the peepal tree, and the finishing point was the neem tree. Cuckoo, the cock, crowed to start the race.
0: As soon as Coco started running, Choo Choo jumped on his back. After running half the distance, Coco looked back, but Choo Choo was nowhere to be seen. "He must be far behind," thought Coco, and he smiled to himself. When he was near the finishing point, Choo Choo jumped over Coco's shoulder and touched the neem tree first. He shouted, "I have won the race! I have won the race!" Everyone cheered for Choo Choo.

0: What did you come to know from the story? Now, here are some questions for you. Each question will be asked twice. Listen carefully and answer. Who is Choo Choo? The rabbit or the rat? Who is Coco? The rat or the rabbit? What was the starting point of the race? What was the end point of the race? Who won the race? Now listen to the story through echo technique. I'll tell the story line by line with a gap. Could you please listen to a line first and repeat it in your mind to yourself silently? Every evening, the animals of Machlipatti used to sit under the banyan tree. One day, Coco, the rabbit, was feeling bored. He said, "Let's run a race."
1: "Who will run a race with you? No one can run faster than you," said Bhalu, the bear, eating a mango.
0: Choo Choo, the rat, shouted, "No, he is not the fastest runner. I can run faster than him." Everyone laughed at him. Then it was decided to have a race between Coco and Choo Choo. The starting point was the peepal tree and the finishing point was the neem tree. Cuckoo, the cock, crowed to start the race. As soon as Coco started running, Choo Choo jumped on his back. After running half the distance, Coco looked back, but Choo Choo was nowhere to be seen. "He must be far behind," thought Coco, and he smiled to himself. When he was near the finishing point, Choo Choo jumped over.

Lights, camera, action, and with that, a very good evening, Kolkata. Hello, ladies and gentlemen. Welcome all. Welcome back to yet another spectacular episode of your own show, Cinemagic. Only on 107 FM Rainbow, and of course with you, this is your friend and host RJ Shudeep. And as you know, I play some of the best, coolest, most amazing, upbeat, funky, soothing, romantic, emotional, epic, feel-good, your favorite English tracks. Well, when you fall, this is your...

Your chance to get back up. Well, that beautiful line from the 2026 film Masters of the Universe. Well, dear listeners, I have watched that movie. Well, this line is really more than just a lesson for a superhero. It reminds us that falling isn't the end of the story. Sometimes it is where the real transformation begins. And isn't that what movies do for us too? They make us laugh when our day feels heavy, make us dream when life feels ordinary, and sometimes give us the courage to look at ourselves a little differently. A great film doesn't just entertain us, it leaves something behind. A thought, maybe a feeling, a little hope, and perhaps makes us better human beings. Well, on Cinemagic, my dear listeners, there will be stories, movie information, birthday celebrations, and with great music, we are definitely rolling in the deep.

Well, right before the heartbreak, you felt that you could have had it all. But right after the heartbreak, you felt like you have lost it all. Ladies and gentlemen, that amazing number on Heartbreak. This is Rolling in the Deep by none other than the superstar Adele, only on Cinemagic. And yes, for all the late joiners, the studio clock says 42 minutes past.

Of six, and you are tuned to 107 of Ray Well. The show is called Cinemagic, and with you, of course, this hour is your friend and host Arjun Shadeep. And Cinemagic means we're going to talk about movies that were released on today's date in different years. But before that, here is an important announcement. This is regarding Dark Adalat. The Dark Adalat of RMSSB Division, under the chairmanship of the Superintendent RMSSB Division, will be held on 7th October 2026.

documents to the Superintendent RMS SB Division Howrah 711101 by post, by hand or through email, and the email ID is rmssbdn@gmail.com. Emails subject should contain application for Dark Adalat so as to reach this office within 28th September 2026. The complainant should furnish their email ID and WhatsApp number positively. Interested customers and complainants are requested to attend the Dark Adalat through Google Meet video conference on the aforesaid date and venue and time. For any further clarification, ASP could be contacted in telephone number 033-2641-5941. Link of VC will be shared in due courses. Important note, cases involving legal matters such as succession, etc. and policy matters will not be taken up in the above Dark Adalat. That is the end of the announcement. And we are back to Cinema Magic to talk about some of the great movies ever released on today's date in different years. Well, first we have The Intern that was released on September 25, 2015. Nancy Meyer's film about a 70-year-old widower who becomes an intern at a fashion website. Well, do you know, Reese Witherspoon was originally considered for the role of Jules, which later went to Anne Hathaway. The filming took place in San Francisco, California and Brooklyn, New York. Well, the movie stars famously Anne Hathaway, Robert De Niro, Andrew Reynolds, Adam Devine, and others. Also on today's date in 1975, the movie The Rocky Horror Picture Show was released. Based on the musical from 1973, the film follows a couple whose car breaks down outside the mansion of Dr. Frank N. Furter. As both an alien and mad scientist, he intends to seduce them both. Well, the show became a cult classic and now shows as midnight screenings across the United States. The Library of Congress preserved it in the National Film Registry in 2005. And the Rocky Horror Picture Show stars Tim Curry, Susan Sarandon, Meat Loaf, Barry Bostwick, and others. Also on today's date in 2020, the movie called Ava was released. A black ops assassin has a hit put out on her by her own organization after not following orders and breaking protocol. The film was directed by Tate Taylor and based on a screenplay by Matt Newton. Well, do you know, it was filmed on location in and around the Boston metro area. The movie score was composed by Bear McCreary, and the movie stars as the leading actress Jessica Chastain and Carmen Gina Davis, Colin Farrell in supporting characters. And the studio clock says 45 minutes past 6. Yes, we are going to talk about the movies that were released on today's date. And if we have the time, we are going to celebrate some of the greatest birthdays today. Well, coming up, this is Circle of Life by Lebo M. Enjoy.

A beautiful song, A Circle of Life by Lewim, you have just heard only on 107 of Rainbow, and you are listening to the show that is called Cinemagic, and with you this is your friend and host, RJ Shadi. Well, by the studio clock it says 15 minutes past 6, which means we are left with 10 minutes or so. Yes, we are going to celebrate birthdays, but before that, here is an important announcement. This is related to Dak Adalat and Pension Adalat. 138th Dak Adalat and Pension Adalat under the chairmanship of Chief Postmaster General West Bengal Circle will be held on 28th October 2026 at 12:30 in the afternoon in the office of the Chief Postmaster General West Bengal Circle, Yoga Yog Bhavan, P36 CR Avenue, New Kolkata 700012, through Google Meet video conference. The Adalat will attend to the complaints concerning postal services and pensions claims. Pension claims of pensioners drawing pension from the post offices of West Bengal, Sikkim and Andaman Nicobar Islands. The complaint must contain full details including reference number, date of letter received earlier from various postal authorities and the mobile number of the complainant. Well, the complaint should be addressed to Shri S.C. Das, ADPS, Office of the Chief Postmaster General, West Bengal Circle, P36 CR Avenue, Kolkata 700012, so as to reach on or before 30th September 2026 by post or through email. In email ID cpmg_wb@indiapost.gov.in, adpgcowb@gmail.com or pg.wb@indiapost.gov.in. The complainant is requested to attend Dak Adalat and Pension Adalat through Google Meet video conference on the above scheduled date and time. For any clarification, ADPS could be contacted in telephone number. Three numbers are there: 0332212050, another one 0332212612, another one 0332212500. The applications or emails for Dak Adalat or Pension Adalat should be superscribed with the word Dak Adalat / Pension Adalat. Important notice: cases involving legal matters such as succession, etc., and policy matters will not be taken up in the above Dak Adalat and Pension Adalat. And that is the end of the announcement. And dear listeners, it's time to celebrate birthday!

Well, first and foremost, a massive birthday shout for Hollywood legend Michael Douglas. Born September 25, 1944, he's delivered unforgettable performances in Wall Street, Fatal Attraction, and The China Syndrome. And his trophy cabinet includes 2 Oscars, 5 Golden Globes, and a Primetime.

I'm Emmy, wishing this legend a very, very, very happy birthday. Then we have Mark Hamill. May the force be with birthday boy Mark Hamill, born September 25, 1951. He became immortal as Luke Skywalker in Star Wars, then gave another iconic performance as the voice of the Joker in DC animation From Galaxy Far, Far Away to Gotham. Legendary, wishing this legend a very, very, very happy birthday. Well, then we have Christopher Reeve. Remembering Christopher Reeve, born September 25, 1952, the actor who made Superman fly into cinematic history. His portrayal of the Man of Steel across four films remains iconic, while his later life became a powerful chapter of advocacy and determination. Wishing him a very heavenly happy birthday. Well, now we have Will Smith. Cue the blockbuster music. It's Will Smith's birthday, born September 25, 1968. He went from the Fresh Prince of Bel-Air to Men in Black, Independence Day, and The Pursuit of Happiness with an Academy Award, BAFTA, Golden Globe, and four Grammys. That's one powerhouse career. Wishing Will Smith a very, very, very happy birthday. Well, by the studio clock, 54 minutes past 6, and the next track, this is As It Was.

Well, it's definitely not gonna be same as it was. Ladies and gentlemen, from the Frozen, this iconic dialogue, it says, some people are worth meeting, worth melting for, and sometimes cinema leaves us with a little warmth, a little courage, and a reason to smile. That's the magic of movies. They stay with us long after the screen fades. Well, this is where we bring down the curtains on Cinemagic today. Stay happy, keep dreaming, keep smiling, and keep believing in beautiful stories. Well, goodbye for now. Well, I'm gonna meet you once again at 7:10 on Western Waves, only on 100.1 FM Gold. The last track that I'm going to leave you all with, this is Beauty and the Beast by Slane.